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1: We got more day fails and mad minutes to make you laugh.
2: I like it. 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And we got to show love to these small businesses out here. 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Like, all right.
3: I
2: like
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5: Turn me up a little bit.

Fuck to make them richer, fast forward 2024, you got the same agenda. You run to Atlanta when you need a check balance. 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What?

0: Good morning. It's Dee Dee in the morning, and we're all here. Trey G's here. Good morning.
1: Good morning
0: to comedian J.J. Williamson.
2: Good morning, good people.
0: Can you believe that it is Thursday, August 20th?
1: Damn.
0: Mm-hmm. Time this month is going by fast.
2: Fast as hell.
0: It is National Radio Day. Yes.
2: Hey, come on. Shout out to all radios, man.
1: Shout out to y'all in this room.
2: Yeah,
1: man.
2: For real. Shout out
1: from
2: to us, man.
1: From G-Man to Dee Dee to J.J. Breeze.
0: Yes. National Radio.
2: You know what? We're a nice
0: starting
2: five.
0: Yes, we are. National Radio Day. Shouts out to all other radio stations around the country and all of the DJs. It is National Bacon Lovers Day.
1: I love bacon.
0: Yes, me too.
1: I love some good bacon. It got to be crispy, though.
2: Yeah.
0: JJ knows which one is the best bacon out there.
2: Right.
0: Right. W-R-I-G-H-T-S.
1: Man. Okay.
0: Right.
2: I like that maple or the apple. Yep. The original good, but yeah.
0: It'd be hickory smoke.
1: Cut it out. Do y'all like turkey bacon?
0: No.
1: Yeah,
0: you don't eat it.
2: Yeah, you're going to have to eat about 38 slices to get full.
1: 38 slices.
0: They do be thin.
2: They be thin as hell.
0: It don't taste like bacon.
2: It don't taste like bacon, man.
1: So wrong.
0: Nah. It is World Mosquito Day.
1: Hate them.
2: I hate them.
0: You know they say that mosquitoes are attracted to people who drink beer.
1: Oh, really?
0: That would be me. Yeah, wow. They're attracted to people who drink beer.
1: I've never heard that. My cousin say they're attracted to their sweet meat.
0: I've been told I had that.
1: Cut it out. That's my nickname in college.
2: Look, I fell asleep outside one time, man, and what woke me up, I looked at my leg. It was about 9 mosquitoes doing the electric slide on my leg.
0: Oh, you got that sweet meat, too?
2: Yeah, I got that sweet meat, man, yeah. It was bad. They were like,
1: Somebody say, he up.
2: Let me kick one more time.
0: Let's celebrate.
2: My leg.
0: Oh, you got that sweet meat, too?
2: Yeah, I got

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Okay. Gotta slip it back, no shit back, no shit Barbie dolls. 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

0: fun version. 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
1: I think so too.
2: Okay, okay. Yeah. Well, we oughta had our player ways. Yeah, you know what I'm saying? We oughta had a little freak in the sheets.
0: Mm. Yes.
2: But you know what? It take that one woman, that one woman, that'll knock you off your feet.

0: Stop playing with Donnell.
1: That's it right there.
2: Oh, wow. Okay.
1: Okay, that was it. We had to listen to that.
2: Yeah, we going. Damn, this is the verses right here. I know. I ain't got to tune in tonight. Well, you know what, man? You know, I was in a relationship, man, and things was going well. Mm-hmm. And she was like, I'm feeling you.
1: Hold on a second. I just want everybody to know, I like his commentator. Y'all hear Jay commentating? You know,
2: she said,
1: so what happened?
2: I'm feeling you. And she, I'm feeling you. And she said, I just want to know.

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2: what?
3: Yeah.
2: What?

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0: Big Jewel, you ever had to block somebody on your phone?
1: Yeah, I had to block my damn husband. He called me 20, 30 times, and he locked up.
0: Yo.
1: Dude, I work. Get that off my phone.
2: Wait a minute.
3: How long have y'all been married, and how long has he been locked up?
2: Wait a minute.
1: He's been locked up for, like, 20 years, and we've been married for 3.
2: What?
0: How does that work?
4: So you block him every what? Day?
1: Calling somebody 30 times, Kyle, really.
2: But you,
0: you married somebody you that was in jail 17 years.
4: Recently.
2: So you met. So he was in jail when you married him.
1: Yeah, he was.
2: How was the honeymoon?
1: Fine. I went to Bermuda by my
4: dad. I know that's right. Why he's trying to be funny? Alton ain't never even been to Bermuda.
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0: 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Yo, welcome to the table. It's Toledo Talk Thursday. And don't forget, tonight we have the community movie night going on at Highland Park. 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No money involved unless you're going to buy some snacks at the concession stand, or you can pack your own snacks. Either way it goes, it's going down at Highland Park tonight. Check out Bad Guys 2 with the kids. 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